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1: I like to move it, move it. 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

is automatic. It's systematic. It's hydromatic. Why, it's greased lightning. Greased lightning.

Long time ago, when I was a young boy, I saw that movie Mutiny on the Bounty. Stare at my idol, Marlon Brando, and I felt a yearning for that great adventure. So many nights I woke up out of a dream of blue sea, white sand, paradise birds,

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Stars falling down from the sleepy lagoon, palms swaying under the moon, and we swimming out into the calm crystal sea. In that fateful night, I thought to myself, I'll do everything I can, save up every dime, and one day I'll return.

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2: 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Hey, what's going on, man? Yeah, she's at home. 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